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1: I've heard people say that too much of anything is not good for you, baby. But

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1: Good morning, people. Take a look out your window. Our world is falling. It's almost time to go.

0: Good evening, New York City. How you doing? Come on, Shea Stadium. You sound like you're half asleep. Come on, let's hear you. How you doing? It's good to see a few people who aren't worried about a bit of rain. You ain't worried about no rain, are you? Rain's a load of rubbish. Don't worry about rain. Anyway, what we got for you tonight is we ain't got no baseball. No baseball tonight. We ain't got no football. They're on strike. But what we have got for you is a little bit of what's going on in London at the moment. So will you welcome all the way from Ladbroke Grove, London, W10, The Clash. Come on!
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please. It's too loud. It's putting us off the song now. Trying to concentrate, so stop yakking.

Okay, we'd like to calm it down here now that you're nice and wet. If you find that if you move, you won't get rained upon so much. Mr. Paul Simenon is now going to brain you with Walking in the Guns of Brixton.